0: Back at it again tomorrow morning, the Bob and Tom Show. 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
1: The devil went down to Georgia. He was looking for a soul to steal. He was in a bind because he was way behind and he was willing to make a deal. When he came across this young man sawing on a fiddle and playing it hot, and the devil jumped up on a hickory stump and said, "Boy, let me tell you what. I guess you didn't know it, but I'm a fiddle player too. And if you'd care to take a dare, I'll make a bet with you. Now you play pretty good fiddle, boy, but give the devil his due. I bet a fiddle of gold against your soul, because I think I'm better than you."

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Q95.

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0: It's 95.7 Big FM, Milwaukee's best variety of the 80s and 90s. Parents always say kids grow up too fast, but a new survey says that it really feels that way. Hey, it's battle. About two-thirds of parents say that 1 year with their child feels like it goes by as fast as two. As a parent of two kids, that's true. 91% say that time moves faster as kids get older. Yeah, again, that is definitely true. I blinked and all of a sudden my oldest kid graduated high school and my youngest kid is almost in middle school. It's crazy. Survey also says parents feel that they only have limited time left to travel with their kids. So you know what? Maybe take that trip, even if everybody argues over chargers.
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1: Well, here's a tip that feels obvious, but apparently needs to be said. Don't smoke near 700 pounds of fireworks. Hey, it's battle. Two homes were destroyed and a third was damaged in Washington after a huge fireworks stockpile exploded. Investigators say that smoking near the fireworks may have played a role in that. Five people were hurt, including two firefighters. But thankfully, everyone is expected to recover. There's excited for the 4th of July. And then there's accidentally turning the neighborhood into a Michael Bay movie. So maybe keep the fireworks and cigarettes in separate universes, okay?
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Q95, it's Battle, wrapping things up here on your Tuesday night. Appreciate you letting me hang out. It's been a lot of fun. We'll do it again tomorrow night. I'll see you back in here at 7 Instagram. Hit that follow button, Battle on Air. Love you. Mean it. Bye-bye.

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Q95, Don Felder wrote this song on a lazy California afternoon. Then he was with the Eagles. He's been solo for a while now, out on the road with the Guess Who. But this is the quintessential guitar playing dude writing songs.

0: Q95 with Journey, and yes, hard not to notice, it's gotten pretty hot outside. Well, that is because two heat domes have combined to make a mega heat dome. Yes, I should get into meteorology. Yes, indeed. Apparently, this will affect, of course, the entire week heading into the 4th of July. Temperatures will get pretty hot. Heat indexes will rise. Most of the country will be blanketed by heat for July 4th.
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that Gunner. He is so helpful. 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

0: Q95, rocking you with Guns N' Roses. Not a surprise that our country is a little bit divided, but as we head into this 4th of July, our 250th one as a nation, American pride has gotten a little lower. Now, it appears to be divided by party, as a new poll suggests that 70% of Republicans are extremely proud to be American, followed by 28% of independents and 14% of Democrats.
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10: Your Indianapolis area forecast today, sunshine remaining hot with a high of 95. Overnight, a low of 75. For Thursday, more sunshine, a high of 94 degrees with extreme heat. Friday, hot, scattered heavy storms with a high of 93 degrees.
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0: 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It's the Bob and Tom Show. Here's Tom.
1: Hey, there's something cool going on. Did you see this? That Hinkle Fieldhouse,
2: yeah,
1: above the university, is going to be the site of a very special NBA game coming up in December. This is really cool. I guess the NBA wanted to find a famous college venue, and they took one of the most historic venues in the USA. So Hinkle Fieldhouse will be on the map again.
2: In the heart of basketball country, where it belongs. Come on.
1: Yeah, this is a really cool thing.
2: Yeah,
1: it was just announced yesterday. So congratulations to the folks that made that happen. So many people behind the scenes in our fair city do so much to make all these great events come here. So that's just one more cool thing. Hinkle Fieldhouse, I want to say it's coming up December, what is it, 12th, 11th. It'll be the special NBA Cup, that midseason tournament that they do that I'm a big fan of. I think the winning players each get an extra $500,000. Wow, speaking of money, more coming up here.
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2: Hi.
3: There's Pat Godwin.
4: Hello.
3: Hello. There's Josh Arnold.
5: Hi.
3: Hey, man. There's Ace Cosby.
6: Hey, Chick.
3: Hey, man. I'm Chick McGee. And by the way, happy rabbit, first day of the month.
5: Man, oh, man. Already July.
2: Keeping 16 days till my birthday.
3: Evil spirits away. And happy Bobby Bonilla Day. That's right. Bobby Bo, set to collect another $1.93 million from the New York Mets today. He gets an annual paycheck through 2035.
1: What?
3: $1.9 million every July.
1: What's the story on that?
2: Wow.
3: He just signed a contract when he did. The word deferred was used, and now he gets $1.193 million.
1: Nice. And isn't there someone in St. Louis that when the ABA merged with the NBA?
3: I don't know if that. I don't think that they finally ended that. I think.
1: And St. Louis didn't get a team, so yeah, someone was getting a massive amount of money
3: they
1: every
3: had
1: year.
3: Amazingly sweet deal for the what
1: sweet.
3: Was the St. Louis Spirits.
1: Who wouldn't
2: the
1: want
2: only
1: that?
2: One that got a good
3: There's
2: team.
3: A great documentary on Amazon Prime, I believe, about the ABA in the early days and Dr. J. It's very, very good.
1: Okay, now
2: look for The Waiting Game. That's another great one about.
1: Okay, and I, Chick, maybe you'll know this. Is the city pronounced Gallipolis or Gallipolis?
3: I always say Gallipoli. I'm not sure.
1: Gallipoli?
3: Yeah.
1: Is it Gallipoli?
2: Christopher's shaking his head. Gallipoli.
1: So it's Gallipoli. Gallipoli.
2: It must be in Ohio.
1: Yeah. Uh-huh. Yeah, there's a.
3: Down near the border.
1: There's a great
2: down
1: movie.
2: Mexico
1: there's
2: way?
1: A great movie called Gallipoli.
3: Yes, it's between Ohio and Mexico.
1: Well.
3: What is her problem? Josh.
5: South of the border.
3: Will you take
5: Mexico
3: care of
5: down Mexico way?
2: Thank you. You got it?
5: You and I will be. Yeah. We're about to be asked to leave.
2: That's okay. Fine with me. We'll go to Cracker Barrel. I'm up. I'll pay.
1: Ryan is from.
3: Crying Ryan.
1: Gallipoli? What is it again?
3: I'm going to say it again. Gallipoli.

0: K95, it's the Bob and Tom Show. Here's Christy.
1: 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High today, 95. Currently, we have 74 degrees.
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1: Yeah, they have. 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
2: Wasson's.
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1: Thank you very much. 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A couple of quick things. Fish, next weekend, not this coming weekend, but they're going to be out at doing a three-night stand, Friday, Saturday, Sunday, out at the Ruoff in Noblesville. We got some Fish tickets coming up this afternoon with Gunner. Once again, that show, the first one is Friday evening, July 10th. Also, John Mellencamp, right now, I understand the boys are rehearsing, and they're getting ready for the Greatest Hits Tour. That'll be stopping at the Ruoff Saturday, July 18th. John is going to do all the songs you know and love, live and in person, out in Noblesville.
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3: Hi.
2: There's Pat Godwin.
4: Hello, chick.
2: Hello. There's Josh Arnold.
5: Hi there.
2: There's Ace Cosby.
6: Howdy.
2: I'm Chick McGee. Hello, Tom.
1: Hello, Chick McGee. Let's get organized over here. I'd love to, Tom. Thank you. What are we doing here?
5: History, typically.
3: History, normally.
2: No, a Nipsey Russell poem. Stop.
3: Oh, that's right.
2: They just made a movie about a mermaid. I don't understand why. There's not enough woman to make love to, and too much fish to fry. You tell me he wasn't a genius.
1: Yeah.
4: Pretty good.
1: And then wasn't there some rap artist who kind of stole his name? And
4: Nipsey Hussle.
1: Yeah.
3: Oh,
2: that's right.
1: Met an unfortunate end, apparently.
2: Yeah.
1: Here we go. July 1.
2: Yeah.
1: June nothing.
5: It's like very good.
3: Yes.
5: Very
2: funny. You know what? It's like
3: you should have said June now.
2: We're just all speed bumps. We're just speed bumps for Tom.
1: Once again, I had an airport run this morning. I'm a little bit behind.
2: I admire you.
1: So I apologize for this. But this first thing, Josh will be happy about this. 1904, the first modern Olympic Games were held where?
4: St. Louis.
1: That's right, under the Big Arch.
2: What year?
4: Yes, it was under the Arch.
1: 1904.
4: The arch was built in 1791.
1: I see.
2: By Thomas Jefferson.
1: Has McDonald's ever taken advantage of that?
2: By hand.
1: Have they ever done a promotion?

0: 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Here's Christy.
1: Q95 weather. Extreme heat warning continues today, tomorrow, and Friday. High today, 95. Currently, we have 78 degrees.
2: And I want to tell you about the Boom Boom Room. The Boom Boom Room, once again, it sounds like a 50s era nightclub or something out of Goodfellas. Jerry Vail at the Boom Boom Room. No, no. The Boom Boom Room is where you get fireworks.
3: Yes, yes.
2: 3300 Madison Avenue. All your favorites. Black Cat, they got that. They got the ganja brand. Once again, the ganja brand. You don't smoke it. You light it and have some fun. And the Boom Boom Room is found, as I said, at

0: News High today, 95. Right now we have 84 degrees. We might see some rain on Friday, and into the weekend there's a chance for some storms. So I'll keep you updated on that. Once again, 84 degrees.
1: Thanks very much, Christy Lee. Once again, your shot at winning Fish tickets with Gunner. The Fish concerts begin a week from Friday. They do a Friday, Saturday, Sunday thing out at the Ruoff. Mm-hmm. Also, Dokken tickets, John Mellencamp tickets, Holiday World tickets, Motley Crue tickets. 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You could be a winner. Christy, what do you got going
0: over
1: there?
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1: And don't forget the Boom Boom Room for your fireworks needs. They got the ganja. That's Ganja brand fireworks. Once again, you light them and stand back. You don't smoke them. I don't want to come back here.
2: There's not actual ganja in
1: and find out that some idiot.
0: Hey, right?
1: Yeah, okay.
2: Much like you wouldn't pet the black cats.
1: Yes.
2: No. You light them.
1: Yeah,
2: you,
1: very good. Yeah. We could do this all day. Don't put a cherry bomb.
2: On your Sunday.
1: Yes. There's ice cream everywhere. Don't be an idiot. I guess that's our instructions. Hey, it's July 4th. Be an American, but don't be an idiot. Okay? Thank you very much. The Boom Boom Room. You'll find them, of course, 3300 Madison Avenue. Right now, this is John Mellencamp, Q95.

Well, the NBA's premier regular season event will finish here in Indianapolis. They announced yesterday that the NBA Cup Championship game will be played at Butler's historic Hinkle Fieldhouse on December the 11th. It'll mark the first time the Cup Final is held outside of Vegas. The Knicks took down the Spurs for the title in 2025. Q95, good morning, it's Allie. We're nonstop.

So kind of surprising that Mike D of the Beastie Boys had never put out a solo album after all the years that the Beastie Boys were doing the thing, and then since, that all changes. End of August, he'll put out his first solo album. I imagine it to be very Beasties-esque. Q95 nonstop.

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0: walking away with wins in another edition of the World Cup knockout round yesterday. Norway took down Ivory Coast 2-1. France dominated Sweden 3-0. In Jersey, Mexico used a home crowd advantage to blank Ecuador 2-0. So not quite as crazy as Monday's action, where two of the games had to be decided by penalty kicks. Today is match day for England versus Congo. That's a noon kickoff. Belgium versus Senegal. And of course, Team USA taking on Bosnia-Herzegovina, 8 o'clock tonight. All the FIFA World Cup action on the free iHeartRadio app, Q95.
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0: Well, the heat advisory continues. Mix of sun and clouds. Very hot today. 94 is our forecasted high. Tomorrow, 94 again, but the heat index temps into the triple digits today and tomorrow. So stay hydrated. Going to be very hot and muggy on Friday as well. Chance of some heavy storms rolling in. We'll keep an eye on that. 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

0: Q95, and a man was arrested yesterday after causing a disruption on a flight from Indianapolis to Houston, and it occurred aboard a United Airlines flight, prompting the crew to turn the plane around and return to Indianapolis. Police detained the passenger once the aircraft landed, and a Facebook live stream showed the man identified on his account as Jacob Cook, standing, shouting, demanding the plane be landed so he could get off. He was arrested on preliminary charges related to the onboard disturbance. They don't mess around about that stuff. Q95.
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27: 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Meanwhile, tonight, the U.S. is back at it, facing Bosnia-Herzegovina in the round of 32.
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Denver start their four-game road trip this weekend. They're off for a few. They're visiting the Vegas Aces, but not until Sunday. 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

0: Well, NBA's free agency started yesterday, and LeBron James announced that he is going to play this upcoming season and then announced that he will not be playing. Essentially, told the Lakers that they could move on without him. And so a lot of speculation. We'll see what happens. I have a feeling, obviously, the draft was last week. Going to be a lot of swaps and trades in the coming months. Q95.
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Nonstop, the Indians rolled past the Storm Chasers 12-5 yesterday in Omaha. They've won three straight. Six game set continues tonight. Q95.

It is match day for Team USA, and they're going to try to advance to the next round of the FIFA World Cup. They'll be taking on Bosnia-Herzegovina in Northern California tonight at 8 o'clock. 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
1: Allie, sweetheart, I
0: Hello.
1: Love you. Goddess of the airwaves, would you please play my favorite Skinner song, Free Bird? Thank you. Have a wonderful day.
0: Too, man. 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

Team USA trying to advance in the World Cup tonight. 8 o'clock start to that match. England is playing right now. They're favored to do pretty well in this tournament. 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

the Weather Service. Extreme heat warning remains in effect in northern Indiana through tomorrow at 7 p.m. Heat advisory also remains in place for the rest of the state as well. High temps today, tomorrow in the 90s. Heat index temps in the triple digits. Stay out of the sun. Stay hydrated. Check on the pets and the relatives.

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0: in Lexington, and last year's winner Scott Dixon is going to be trying to defend his title. And coming up on Friday, the race weekend starts 3 p.m. on FS2 for practice, 2 at 10 a.m. and qualifying at 2:30 Saturday. 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

NBA's premier regular season in-season tournament will finish here in Indianapolis. Announced yesterday, the NBA Cup Championship game is going to be played at Butler's historic Hinkle Fieldhouse December the 11th. That's cool. Q95.

0: He's got holes in his jeans, and you can hear him from a mile away. Your ride home with Gunner starts right now on Q95, Indy's classic rock.
1: Well, let's kick off the show this afternoon. Little request. Hello, Q95. Who's this?
2: This is Tom.
1: Hey.
2: Truck driver. Would like to hear Bohemian Rhapsody.
1: Only if you do your horn, Tom.

We're at the very start. 1 hour, commercial-free. It's Gunner. And England's all-time leading scorer, Harry Kane. 2 second-half goals to help England rally for a 2-1 victory over the Congo. They are in the round of 16 at the World Cup.

There was no winner in the Mega Millions last night, so Friday night's drawing will be a minimum of $542 million. Powerball tonight, $375 million on the line. Hey, you're not going to win either of those, but I could hook you up with $2,500 for a great American road trip. I'll have a keyword for you at 5 o'clock.

1 hour, commercial free. It's STP. This is Gunner. Well, there's not many bands that have five members that have huge hit songs with the group. Don Henley, Glenn Frey, Joe Walsh, Timothy B. Schmidt, and Randy Meisner with Take It to the Limit. 1 hour, commercial free. Q95.

0: I'm tired of working already. We'll let you do some of it. Hello, Q95. Who's this?
1: My name's Diane. I live in Galveston.
0: Hey.
1: And I would love to hear Metallica's Turn the Page.
0: All right, Diane. Here we go. 1 hour commercial free. And yes, coming up at the bottom of the hour, I got fish tickets at 4:30.

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We are into the ticket window, you jam band junkies. I got a pair for Fish, the Friday, July 10th show at Ruoff, kicking off that long weekend. Give me caller 9-239-1095. Oh, and if you're caller 8, I apologize in advance.

0: Let's give away some fish tickets. Hello, Q95. Who's this?
1: This is Donna.
0: Donna, have you ever been caller 8?
1: Yeah, I was last week.
0: Not this week. You're caller 9.
1: Awesome.
0: Yeah, Donna, you're going to go see Fish Friday, July 10th out at Ruoff. Congrats.
1: Thank you so much. I'm so excited. Q95 rocks.
0: Oh, well, we like to hear that. Who are you going to bring with you to the show?
1: I think my husband, probably.
0: Good idea. How long have you guys been together?
1: We had just had our 40-year wedding anniversary.
0: Oh, my God. Congratulations.
1: Thank you.
0: Nobody stays together for 40 years anymore. What the hell's wrong with you?
1: It's what everybody keeps asking me.
0: Well, congrats. And who do you love rocking with the winning tickets from?
1: Q95.
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So Holiday World and Splash and Safari have announced a new water roller coaster, $22 million. It's called Cannonball. It'll debut next May, and it'll be the fastest water roller coaster with the tallest drop in the country.

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Good luck.

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It's Gunner. Well, where are the fans of the legendary Godfather movies? Damn, what is better, Godfather or Goodfellas? That is like the Sophie's choice of mob movies. Here's something, though, that you may have never heard about the movie The Godfather. The horse head in The Godfather was not a fake prop. It was an actual dead horse's head that they got.

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USA in action tonight on the West Coast. Knockout round, USA versus Bosnia-Herzegovina. I have no idea what Herzegovina is. Sounds like an illness. My Govina hurts so bad.

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Q95, it's Battle hanging out Wednesday night, and your chance to win tickets to see Phish. They'll be here next week, July 10th. Gunner's got another chance for you tomorrow at 4:30 on your ride home.

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Thou shalt not put ketchup on a breaded tenderloin. That's a hate crime. 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
1: You know, everybody has that story when it comes to the 4th of July, right? 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
1: I mean...

0: I'm sure it was. That's happened to me before. So I've been there before, Austin. Appreciate you being a part of the show. What was your close call with a 4th of July disaster? 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
16: It's been a thrilling day so far at the World Cup with a pair of come-from-behind victories. Belgium rallies down 2-0 to take down Senegal 3-2.
17: Everyone's off the benches. Belgium leads for the first time.
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